0: driving the horses, whipping them. And they're spitting and frothing all on them out. And they're coming right at us. And I see the future. There's no death. Because you and I were angels.
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But if you've made your peace, then the devils are really angels freeing you.

ghettos of your mind. Just another place. Cold outside. The London streets. This is just